0: all started. At least the far side official near the GW side looks like he's indicated that. Yep.
1: Man, I don't know about that.
0: that's pretty tough.
1: That must have been the smallest of smallest flinches there.
0: That's very small.
1: That's going to make it 4th and 9 now. Here with as we get the fourth quarter underway. Are they going to keep the offense on the field? They are at least going to keep it out there. We've seen Fitzgerald punt out of this earlier tonight.
0: Yeah, given the score and the time remaining and the fact this does not count in standings, I'd say go for it.
1: Shotgun formation, two receivers to each side. Fitzgerald drops the pass, throws over the middle. It is caught up near midfield. Tyson Miller is going to be brought down up around the 48-yard line, but what a throw on 4th and 9 from Anthony Fitzgerald to find Tyson Miller over the middle of the field. They're going to spot him at the 47. That's a gain of about 22, I believe.
0: Yeah, Tyson Miller's had a heck of a game. 67 yards on 4 catches.
1: Two receivers on to each side and a back to the right. Actually, that was a gain of 15 yards, excuse me. Drops the pass there, does Fitzgerald. Looks off the left side, throws it down the sideline, and a little bit too much there as he overthrew the intended target. 11:20 to play, and they are running the clock now. The Gretna coaching staff giving the thumbs up, actually, to go ahead and run the clock. Not too surprising, down 34 to nothing, and both teams wanting to get out of here without any injuries.
0: Yeah, man, we've had a lot of cramps, but we absolutely want no injuries at all coming out of this. But less than 11 minutes remaining now. Yeah, next week back at the Eagles' Nest, first time since November. So nice to be back, back in Danville.
1: Shotgun formation here for Fitzgerald. Three receivers to the right and one to the left in the shotgun. He'll hand it off the right side to Miller. Miller finds some room up across midfield and drags a few defenders up near the 40-yard line. That was a gain of about 13 there for Kylan Miller, the sophomore. He's gotten stronger as the game has gone on for the Hawks. So he's gotten a couple double-digit yardage runs here in the second half.
0: Yeah, 18-yard run and a 13-yard run just now. And he has a game-high 11 carries. But, like I said, had tough sledding in his first 6. But the last 5, he has definitely been a lot more formidable.
1: Fitzgerald in the shotgun, 2 or 3 receivers to the right, 1 to the left, and a back to the right here for Fitzgerald with 9:45 and counting to play. 34-0 GW. They'll hand to Miller again off the left side and down inside the 40 to around the 37. Gain of about 3 there for Kylan Miller. Make it 2nd and 7. Yeah, I believe GW is taking most of their starters out of the game on the defensive side of the ball. No surprise with the 34-0 lead in a benefit game.
0: Seeing some of our younger guys out there, some guys we'll see future stars here for the Eagles, and guys who probably can contribute now that if possible. It's such a deep roster.
1: Under 9 minutes to go now. Fitzgerald in the gun. 2 receivers to each side and a back to the left here on 2nd and 7. Little low, but Fitzgerald able to handle it. Throws to the right side. It's intercepted. Coming back to the ball on that one and able to pick it off for the Eagles was Jalee Walker, the junior. Walker picks it off with 8:46 to go in the fourth quarter. And that will give the ball back to GW. Second turnover of the night for Gretna, and it's the second time they've turned it over in GW territory.
0: Yeah, and the last one was at the 20. This one was inside of the 40. So,
1: see head coach Sean Miller coming over to boost up his quarterback Anthony Fitzgerald's confidence. Despite the goose egg on the scoreboard, Fitzgerald has done some good things tonight.
0: Yeah, shown promise. Definitely shown promise. Shown some glimpses of promise, and he'll have to step up in a big way against a really good Jefferson Forest team next week.

0: No, Covington will stay in at quarterback here for the Eagles. It's like Eric Wilson, the senior, is in at running back here with 8:19 and counting to play. No, Covington will keep it on the fake exchange. Quick pitch out in the flat. Caught up across the 35. Chopped down around the 39.
1: Here comes another penalty flag.
0: A bit of a late flag there. That was Jalen Brown, the senior wide receiver tight end for the Eagles. And this may looks like it's going to negate the first down there for GW. And what was a gain of about 14 yards, actually, there for Jalen Brown.
1: And it looked like we're having malfunction.

0: ones they definitely want to clean up.
1: They're going to pick it up.
0: Wow, okay.
1: Waving it off. So I guess talked it out, decided it wasn't a penalty. And it's a first down for GW. Jalen Brown with his first catch of the night gains 14 yards.
0: Yeah, a little less than 8 minutes remaining now in this game.
1: I formation here for Covington. Tyrese Murphy in at the fullback spot there. They will hand off that right side and plenty of room right down Main Street. Lowers the boom as he comes across midfield there that time, does Wilson. And that's going to be a gain of about 14 there for GW into Gretna territory at around the 46-yard line. So the first carry of the night for Wilson is an impressive one with 7:25 and counting to play. And GW leading 34-0.
0: GW with over 240 yards of rushing.
1: In here for the Eagles, receiver to each side for Covington. He'll snap it with 7:05 to play. Hands to Wilson again. Wilson bounces to the near right side across the 40 and is wrestled down around the 38. Gain of about 8 there, 7 for the Eagles with 6:53 and counting to play. And GW will host the Reidsville Rams in their opener next Friday night.
0: Yeah, they definitely hit the ground running to start the season. Game against Reidsville, I believe after that Amherst, and then at EC Glass for that big rivalry game. And we will be there at City Stadium in Lynchburg.
1: 6:15 and counting to play. I formation again here for the Eagles. As they bleed the clock, they'll hand to the fullback Murphy. He pushes his way forward to around the 37-yard line and 36-yard line, they're going to say, and has just enough for the first down, it looks like, for the Eagles with 6 minutes and counting to play. As the Eagles taking their time, trying to bleed the clock out on this one. Actually, they're going to call it third and short. Less than a yard. As it's spotted between the 37 and the 36. Need the 36 for the first down. 5:43 and counting to play. Covington hands again there to Murphy, and he gets more than enough push this time as he gets up to around the 33 for a gain of about 4 as the Eagles keep the chains moving with 5:27 and counting to play.
0: Yeah, I'll say GW has just done an excellent job on the ground tonight. That has been just their bread and butter, and they definitely are using it in a big way.
1: 5:12 and counting to play, and the Eagles probably just need one more first down, really, to run the clock out in this one. And, of course, we get a whistle.
0: Dang, Ryan, you jinxed us. But, yeah, no, I was to say, it's still preseason. The clock is still running.
1: High formation here for Covington. Wilson, the deep back, again, here on first down at the 33-yard line. They'll turn and fake the handoff to Wilson, throws the little screen out to Torian White in the flat. He's wrestled down around the 28. Gain of about 5. So White has a rushing touchdown tonight and has caught a pass in that fullback spot tonight for the Eagles. With 4:33 and counting to play, it's second and about 5.
0: This is crazy. There has been 11 different players have caught a pass tonight for both Gretna and GW combined.
1: Team's been spreading it around a little bit. 4:14 and counting to play. High formation. Covington will hand to Wilson. Wilson runs straight ahead through a pretty big hole down inside the 20 and wrestled down from behind around the 13. And
0: horse
1: we're
0: collar.
1: Going to get a couple of horse collars there.
0: Yeah, definitely horse
1: Two
0: collar.
1: Two flags come in there. So that's going to make it first and goal for GW with 3:59 to play.

0: We'll see where they officially end up spotting this. I guess it's going to be about half the distance, so probably around the 6 or 7 yard line here for the Eagles.
1: You add that onto the end of that box.
0: They're going to put it in between the 6 and the 7. So first and goal here for the Eagles with 3:59 to play. Eagles leading 34-0 in the benefit game. And again, we're going to sink the corner of the end zone and ace it up. Comes in out of the back of the end zone, couldn't get any feet down, and falls incomplete. That'll make it second and goal.
1: Yeah, I think this might be a good time just to go back to the I formation and run it again.
0: 3:28 and counting to play here for GW, leading 34-0. I formation here for the Eagles. Wilson, the deep back, will get the handoff, runs straight ahead, gets the push, and is going to be stopped a little short. And around the inch line there, down inside the 1 yard line. Wait, one official is saying touchdown. Another is saying it's inside the 1 yard line. So they're going to call it short.
1: I just give it to him again.
0: 2:43 and counting to play. Covington will go under center here. Wilson runs straight ahead. He's not going to get there. He gets stonewalled and loses a yard or two. Back to around the 1 or 2 yard line. That's going to make it fourth and goal here now for the Eagles with 2:25 to play. And it's like a GW player might be cramping up here with 2:25 to go. Great, you know, defense can kind of give themselves a little confidence here if they get off the field with,
1: yeah,
0: with a stop here going
1: definitely
0: into the game next week.
1: Yeah, GW been running the ball with ease tonight and just been going down, been like a big giant boulder going downhill.
0: And ball at the 2 yard line. It'll be fourth and goal once the injured player is assisted. Can't quite tell who that is. It's down on the field there for GW. There we go. Potential cramp or lower leg injury.
1: Yeah, definitely was another look because they definitely are attending to the legs.
0: Now, boy, that's Ramir Robertson, actually, that's going to be helped off, so hopefully just a cramp as Robertson, one of the starting offensive linemen that's back from last season for the Eagles. 2:25 to go. Fourth and goal from the 2 here for the Eagles. Out of the injury stoppage there. So GW will bring the offense back out, I formation. Wilson, the deep back again. Nelson, the fullback. 2:15 and counting to play. Covington, hands to Wilson, running off the right side. He is into the end zone for the touchdown. 40-0 GW with 2:06 to play. And that is the fourth different, I believe, GW player to score a touchdown tonight.
1: It is, man. That was the coup de grace to the capper to this game for GW.
0: So Rodriguez will come on to attempt the extra point here with 2:06 to play. And leading 40-0. Only extra point the Eagles have missed tonight was one that got backed up a little bit by penalty. We'll see if they can make it 5 of 6 of 7 on the night on extra points. Or 5 of 6, excuse me.

0: up and good there for Rodriguez. And GW makes it a 41-0 lead with 2:06 to go in the benefit game. We'll step aside for a 30-second timeout and be back with the conclusion of this one on WBTM.
1: What would you rather do than go to the dentist? Sit in traffic? 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
0: 41-0 here at Gretna High School as GW leading the Gretna Hawks in the benefit game. Regular season will get underway next week. We'll have the coverage of Reidsville at GW in the regular season opener next week. Rodriguez on to kick off here for GW with 2:06 to play. Sun just now setting here at Gretna as we get ready to wrap this one up in what's been a pretty quick benefit game here tonight. Nice end-over-end kick here from Rodriguez. It'll be fielded around the 11-yard line by Tyson Miller. Miller out across the 20, the 25, the 30, 35, and it's going to be ankle-tackled there. And Miller had gotten out of that one. He had a chance to.
2: He had a lot of green grass in front of him. Yeah, he definitely had an opportunity to bust it.
0: So a minute 44 to play is what Gretna will have to work with. So they'll have it at their own 35-yard line. We'll see if Gretna tries to do much of anything with it or if they're just going to choose to get out of this one as healthy as possible.
2: Just probably run it twice and then pretty much put it call it a day.
0: They'll have it at their own 35. And Fitzgerald still in at quarterback here for Gretna. Two receivers to the right. Looks like he's still kind of giving the orders to the offensive line. Actually, it looks like he's just going to kneel this down. Yes, and Fitzgerald's going to take a knee. It's like they'll kneel it. They may just let him kneel it, only kneel it one time to get out of here with this one. As the players starting to line up here for the handshake line, and I think they're gonna.
2: I mean, I thought they'd still have at least one more play, but I think they're just pretty much just gonna.
0: Yeah, it's a scrimmage.
2: Yeah, just go ahead and call it a day.
0: We don't need to see another kneel down. I can't blame either coaching staff there on this call. So GW is going to get the win over Gretna in the benefit game, 41-0. Before both teams start off the regular season next week, both teams will host home games next week in week one of the regular season. We'll step aside for a 2-minute timeout here on WBTM and be back with our post-game show.
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2: Back into Gretna High School here on our post-game show, brought to you by URW is the GW Eagles beating Gretna in the benefit game tonight, 41-0 over the Gretna Hawks. Both teams will have their regular season openers next week. Also want to thank Danville Dental Associates, Danville Appliance Sales and Service, and Triple S Trucking for making our coverage possible here tonight. It was another dominant performance on the ground here for the GW Eagles tonight. Three rushing touchdowns for Stanford Lipscomb. This was the first one of the night.
3: Going to be an I formation here for GW on second and inches at the Gretna 18-yard line. Covington goes under center here for the first time in this one. Turns and hands to Lipscomb. Lipscomb runs straight ahead through a huge hole down inside the 10, the 5. Stiff arms a man at the 2 and into the end zone for the touchdown. Stanford Lipscomb picks up right where he left off last season and is in for the touchdown. 6-0 Eagles, 9:44 to go in the first quarter.
2: But like I said, that wasn't the only touchdown of the night for Stanford Lipscomb. He would cash in a couple more times on the night, including the second score of the game.
3: Shotgun formation here for Covington. Back to the right, two receivers bunched right, one out to the left. Covington takes a snap, quick pitch to Lipscomb off the right side, and Lipscomb is going to stroll into the right corner of the end zone untouched with blockers out in front. And it is 13-0 GW with 10 seconds to go in the first quarter.
2: Then GW again would go back to Lipscomb in the second half as well for one more touchdown on the night.
3: They hand it off to Lipscomb. Lipscomb runs straight ahead and bursts through a seam off the left side all the way to the end zone for the touchdown.
2: Stanford Lipscomb from 40 yards out has his third touchdown of the night, and GW leads 27-0 with 6:53 to go in the third quarter. GW had four different players score rushing touchdowns tonight in this one. Dominic Neal Harrison had a long rushing touchdown. And then also Wilson there at the end of the game scored a rushing touchdown. Also, I forgot to Torian White, the fullback, scored a touchdown as well. So five different Eagles scoring touchdowns tonight for GW as they get the win 41-0. It was a solid night at quarterback for Fitzgerald in his debut as a varsity starter. Also, Tyson Miller did some good things for the Gretna Hawks tonight as well as I believe he caught four passes for around 67 yards. Had a decent return there at the end as well to give him about 30 yards or so on that return. So good night for Tyson Miller. Gretna will have a stiff test to open the regular season next week as well when they take on Jefferson Forest here at Gretna. JF, of course, making it to the state playoffs last season as they beat GW in the regional final. GW will look to get a little bit of payback on the Reidsville Rams after Reidsville beat them handily in the season opener at Reidsville last season. We'll have the coverage on Southside Showdown starting at 6:30 on WBTM next week. Brandon down on the field waiting to catch up with Coach Anderson just to get a couple thoughts on tonight's matchup and talk a little bit about the Reidsville matchup next Friday as well. And again, Reidsville actually playing their season opener tonight against Northern Guilford there, I believe, at Northern Guilford tonight. So I think we'll see how Reidsville ends up faring in their season opener tonight. But again, GW will have their regular season opener against the Rams next season, and certainly hoping for a better outcome than they had last season. And as I said, Gretna will host JF next week in their season opener. They'll also

0: look to get off to a better start than they had last season against against Jefferson Forest. But and just waiting on Coach Anderson, or waiting on Brandon to catch up with Coach Anderson down on the field. We'll step aside here for another 2-minute timeout. When we come back, hopefully Brandon will be able to catch up with Coach Anderson, and we can wrap things up here at Gretna. Again, the final, GW gets the win 41-0 over the Gretna Hawks here at Gretna on Southside Showdown. Back in 2 minutes.
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0: Back into Gretna High School here on our post-game show, brought to you by URW, as the GW Eagles get the win in the benefit game here on Southside Showdown tonight, 41-0 over the Gretna Hawks. Both teams will open the regular season next week. And again, GW with a 41-0 win, and it was a dominant defensive performance tonight for the Eagles, as they really just didn't give up much of anything. The Hawks turned it over a couple times in GW territory, and just a really dominant performance up front by GW tonight. Gretna had a tough time running the ball really in any capacity tonight against the Eagles. But Brandon down on the field, just waiting to catch up with Coach Anderson. Should have him in a couple minutes, as they have now broken the post-game huddle. But again, solid start to GW before the regular season gets underway next week with that 41-0 win. Three rushing touchdowns for Stanford Lipscomb tonight in this one, and then also a few other touchdowns. You had Wilson score a touchdown, White scored a touchdown, and Domhnall Hairston scored a touchdown as well tonight for the GW Eagles. So spread the wealth around a little bit tonight. And also, as Brandon mentioned earlier in the game, I think we had 11 different guys catch a pass tonight in this game. So the GW offense is going to have a little bit more ability to air it out this season than they did last season. Some of that's the weapons that they've brought in from transfers, and some of that's also the development of Octavian Covington as well. But again, the final, 41-0 here tonight for the GW Eagles over the Gretna Hawks. And Stanford Lipscomb, he had a terrific year last year, and looks like he's going to pick right back up where he left off, as he, you know, rushed for, I believe, over 1,400 yards last year, had 21 touchdowns last season. His stats tonight won't go towards the regular season total, but three touchdowns tonight nonetheless was a very good performance for the senior running back, Stanford Lipscomb. Also, the Eagles were without Alex Brandon, their other running back tonight, due to a little bit of an injury he sustained before the Heritage game last week, but they do hope to have him.

0: him back healthy next week. And I guess the one other injury concern coming out of this game is Ramir Robertson had to leave the game late, had to hobble off there. And Brandon now going to catch up down on the field with Coach Anderson.
1: Coach, 41-0 win here in the benefit game. Doesn't count the regular season standings, but a very solid performance by your team tonight.
2: Yeah. I was glad they came back and came out here and played really good defense. I mean, to get a shutout, anytime you get a shutout, your defense is doing something right. Offensively, I thought we came out a little sluggish. I just didn't think we had that energy, that GW swagger that we usually play with. It might be the atmosphere. It's kind of quiet out here.
1: Yeah. 6 o'clock on a Thursday. It's kind of hard to really have anything really pumped up too much, but and also 95 degrees outside. But also something I wanted to bring up: GW held Gretna to 45 yards rushing, just 45 yards rushing, just made things really difficult for them on the ground, and did a really good job defensively. I also had to bring up Harrison with the 73-yard touchdown. Do we have a fourth horseman in the backfield?
2: They want Dom Neal in the backfield all the time, and the head coach is making that decision and saying no. Dom Neal is he's a captain for our team for a reason. The kid gives you maximum effort on everything he does. I mean, he's a yes sir, no sir kid. You just can't say enough about that guy. He's a weight room warrior. He's always got energy at practice. He's always, trying to get the guys live and working hard. But, I didn't even know he was out there until I saw him running down the field. Then I started getting mad at the running back coach.
1: And, I'm just going to bring this up because I feel like I say this all the time. But Stanford Lipscomb, guy is special. Just talk about what he means to this team and means to this team coming into this year.
2: Well, I mean, he's just an electric player. When he's got the ball in his hands, you never know what can happen. He's extremely strong. He's tough to tackle. He's got great vision. He can cut well. We're just glad we got him for one more year.
1: And also, five different Eagles scored tonight. What's the importance of this team spreading the wealth around and to make defenses, stay up at night a little bit more?
2: Well, I mean, we're very fortunate to have a lot of good players on our team. And, to be able to spread the wealth and get multiple guys in the end zone, now you got to pick which guy you want to stop. And, we're fortunate to have a lot of weapons. And, we'll just kind of take what the defense gives us. We don't care who gets the ball. We all can make plays for us. They execute well. They work really hard in the weight room, and they work really hard at practice. So we got a lot of confidence in all of them.
1: All right. And, going to next week, starting the regular season against Reedsville, a team that GW struggled against last year, and a team that just won the state title. So just talk about what this team needs to do to keep positive momentum going and try to get off to a fast start.
2: Well, our coaching staff's got to do a good job this weekend of getting us a good game plan and teaching it to our kids. We need to have, four good days of practice. And, they're going to be a very tough team to stop. They got a lot of good athletes. They like to get the ball in space and throw screens. So we're going to have to pursue the ball and get a lot of hats to the ball. And, offensively, we just need to, do what we do. Take what the defense gives us. Hey, if we can have five different guys score next week, I'll be happy.
1: All right, Coach. And congratulations. And see you next week in Danville.
2: Thank you, sir.
1: All right.
0: And that was GW head coach Nick Anderson following a 41-0 win in the benefit game over the Gretna Hawks tonight. And that's going to do it for our coverage here tonight of Southside Showdown, brought to you by URW. Again, we will have the coverage for GW next week in their season opener when they host Reedsville. Our coverage will get underway at 6:30. Again, for one more time, for my partner Brandon Burnett, I'm Ryan Stone. 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

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Saturday afternoon at 4 on Retro Hits with me, Al Baby, the Super Greek. 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

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Saturday afternoon at 4 on Retro Hits with me, Al Baby, the Super Greek. 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

0: Hey, is that a faucet running?
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0: And he suffered a severe traumatic brain injury. 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

station to hear your favorite song? Well, you still can. Saturday afternoon at 4 on Retro Hits with me, Al Baby, the Super Greek. 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

0: That's a non-stop oldies party, and you pick the music. 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

station to hear your favorite song? Well, you still can. Saturday afternoon at 4 on Retro Hits with me, Al Baby, the Super Greek. It's

Sir Elton John with Britney Spears. It's Hold Me Closer on 102.5 1330 WBTM. Good morning and happy Friday. Josh in with you. Thank you so much, as always, for starting your morning with me. More of your favorites coming up. We got Miles Smith. We got Bob Seger. Right now, Bruce Springsteen. I'm on fire.

Miles Smith and Stargazing on WBTM. Showers and thunderstorms likely throughout the day today. Looking for a high of around 85. So definitely going to need to keep that rain gear handy. Here's Bob Seger.

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UB40 with that red, red wine on WBTM. And somebody's put together a list of the world's most attractive cities. Now, for what it's worth, this isn't based on looks. It's like visitor satisfaction, food, hospitality, nightlife, scenery. So there's a little bit of the looks, but it's not necessarily the people. It's the atmosphere. Topping the list, Osaka, Japan, along with Kyoto, Japan. They're the top two. New York was three. Seoul, South Korea was four. Paris rounded out the top five. So major tourist destinations. Pretty cut and dry. Not necessarily anything shocking. Except, I guess, for two Japanese towns on top. But architecture in that

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Those are your three choices. 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

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Coming up, we'll check in with Ryan Stone on this finally Friday. Get your first local news update of the morning. Right now, it's Miley with Younger You.

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2: Good morning. With the latest, I'm Ryan Stone. A man was killed during a shooting in South Boston on Wednesday afternoon. According to the South Boston Police Department, officers responded at 4:39 p.m. to the intersection of North Main and College Streets for a report of a gunshot victim. Once on scene, officers found 26-year-old Moses Hendren deceased from a gunshot wound. The shooting is under investigation and police are asking for assistance from the public. The South Boston Police Department is asking anyone that was in the area around the time of the shooting and saw anything suspicious to contact them at 434-575-7203. Police are also looking for any video footage from dashboard or doorbell cameras in the area. Danville Community College is celebrating outstanding results from its May 2026 Associate Degree Nursing graduating class, with 93.75% of graduates passing the National Council licensure examination for registered nurses on their first attempt. All 32 graduates from DCC's May 2026 nursing cohort have taken the NCLEX-RN at least once. Of those graduates, 30 passed on their first attempt, representing a combined first attempt pass rate of 93.75%. Among DCC's traditional ADN graduates, 25 of 27 students passed on their first attempt for a 92.59% first attempt pass rate. The college's LPN to RN students achieved a 100% first attempt pass rate, with all five graduates successfully passing the NCLEX-RN on their first attempt. The NCLEX-RN is the national licensure examination nursing graduates must successfully complete before becoming licensed registered nurses. First attempt pass rates are an important measure of how effectively nursing programs prepare graduates to enter professional practice. DCC's nursing programs provide students with classroom instruction, laboratory experience, simulation, and hands-on clinical education designed to prepare graduates for the realities of today's healthcare environment. The college's traditional ADN pathway prepares students to become registered nurses, while its LPN to RN pathway provides licensed practical nurses an opportunity to advance their education and professional credentials. Guide Storehouse is still conducting its summer cereal and peanut butter drive. The local food pantry is hosting the drive until August 31st. 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They are currently serving over 190 families per day, up from 179 last year. Donations for peanut butter and cereal can be dropped off at Guide Storehouse at 750 Memorial Drive. 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And now you're up to date. I'm Ryan Stone.
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Chapel Roan and Good Luck Babe on your home for the big hits, 102.5, 1330, WBTM. Good morning, Josh in with you. Thank you so much, as always, for allowing us to be a part of your morning. We got more of your favorites coming up. Taylor Swift, we got Sheryl Crow. Right now, it's Lionel Richie.

0: 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Coming up, we'll take a look at your forecast.
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2: Partly sunny skies today. Could see some showers this afternoon. A high of 85. Rain likely tonight. Lows down to 66. For tomorrow, partly sunny. May see a pop-up shower throughout the day. A high of 86. Tomorrow night, clear. Low 65. And for Sunday, sunny. A high of 86. That's a look at weather from 102.5 and 1330.

And I'm not gonna lie, after reading this list, this really should be common sense level stuff, people. We're better than this. Like keeping an ongoing flirtatious text conversation with someone. 40% of people, 41% in fact, agree that's cheating. Yeah. Talking with one person late into the night while hiding it from your partner, 40%. Maintaining a dating app profile just to look or for validation, 37%. What kind of shallow individual needs validation from a dating site while you're in a committed relationship? Red flag. Keeping someone in your phone under a fake name, 37%. Deleting messages so your partner won't see them, 36%. Keeping in touch with an ex without telling your partner, guess what, 36%. Secretly meeting someone one-on-one, 36%. The consensus is pretty obvious here. That's a problem. All of these are problems. If you don't think they're problems, guess what? You are the problem. Horrible. We need to be better.

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2: 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The series explores attractions, restaurants, events, outdoor recreation opportunities, and hidden gems across Danville in Pennsylvania County. Held in July of 2025, Puertas Abiertas, translated to Open Doors, was created to connect small, women-owned, minority-owned, and Hispanic businesses with resources, community partners, and networking opportunities. The family-friendly event brought together local business owners, aspiring entrepreneurs, and support organizations to foster meaningful connections and encourage business growth throughout the community. The IEDC is a nonprofit, nonpartisan membership organization dedicated to supporting economic developers through professional development, training, networking, and resources that help communities thrive. The City of Danville will be recognized during the 2026 IEDC Annual Conference taking place in New Orleans this October. Patrick and Henry Community College, Henry County Sheriff Wayne Davis, and staff at Henry County's Adult Detention Center celebrated the graduation of its second cohort of students on Friday following their completion of the Greenlee Industrial Wiring Program instituted by an agreement between Patrick and Henry Community College and the Henry County Sheriff's Office in November of 2024. Benjamin Adams, Justin Harris, Daniel Hedrick, Alexis Hodge, Marcus Moore, and Michael Prunty all earn ACDC certifications. Adams, Harris, and Prunty also earn Greenlee certifications. The Danville Office of Economic Development and Tourism, in partnership with GenEdge, will host an accelerated Lean Six Sigma Yellow Belt Training on September 22nd and 23rd. The interactive hands-on workshop will provide participants with a practical foundation in proven methods for identifying problems, improving workflows, reducing errors, and driving better business results. The workshop goes beyond classroom instruction. Participants will take part in a dynamic lean simulation that demonstrates how process improvement tools can affect quality, productivity, customer satisfaction, and cost. The training will be hosted at the Institute for Advanced Learning and Research on September 22nd and 23rd from 8 a.m. to 4:30 p.m. Space is limited. For more information or to register, contact Kelvin Perry at 793-1753 or visit discoverdanville.com. And now you're up to date. I'm Ryan Stone.
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2: The GW Eagles beat Gretna in a benefit game last night, 41-0. Star running back Stanford Lipscomb picked up where he left off last season.
3: Hey, hand it off to Lipscomb. Lipscomb runs straight ahead and bursts through a seam off the left side, all the way to the end zone for the touchdown. Stanford Lipscomb from 40 yards out has his third touchdown of the night, and GW leads 27-0 with 6:53 to go in the third quarter.
2: Lipscomb finished with 150 yards and 3 touchdowns as the Eagles had 5 different players score touchdowns. Gretna wide receiver Tyson Miller led the Hawks offense with 70 yards receiving. Eagles head coach Nick Anderson spoke after the game about the season opener against Reidsville next week.
4: Well, our coaching staff's got to do a good job this weekend of getting us a good game plan and teaching it to our kids. We need to have, you know, 4 good days of practice. Yeah, they're going to be a very tough team to stop. They got a lot of good athletes. They like to get the ball in space and throw screens. So we're going to have to pursue the ball and get a lot of hats to the ball and, you know, offensively, we just need to, you know, do what we do. You know, you take what the defense gives us. Hey, if we can have five different guys score next week, I'll be happy.
2: Reidsville opened the regular season tonight with a 35-14 win over Northern Guilford. We'll have coverage of Reidsville at GW next Friday at 6:30 on Southside Showdown. Racing returns to South Boston Speedway this weekend for Davenport Energy Race Night. The schedule features a 100-lap late model stock car race, a 50-lap limited sportsman race, and two 15-lap Hornets races. The gates will open at 3:30 p.m., and the races will get underway at 7 p.m. In MLB action yesterday, the New York Yankees beat the Baltimore Orioles 6-1 to improve to 72-55 on the season, while the Orioles fall to 61-67 after losing their fourth in a row. The Atlanta Braves beat the White Sox 2-0 to snap a three-game losing streak and improve to 75-53. With sports, I'm Ryan Stone. 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
5: Weather. Partly sunny for your final day Friday. Got a chance of showers this afternoon. A high of 85 tonight. 90% chance of showers and storms. Lows down to 66 for tomorrow. Partly sunny. May see a rain shower move through. A high of 86. Tomorrow night clear. Lows down to 65. And for Sunday, nothing but sunshine. Looking for a high of 86. That's a look at weather from 102.5 and 1330.
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with some dancing on your Friday morning dance party. 8 o'clock, we crank it up. So get your dancing shoes ready. Right now, Kygo with One Republic.

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0: In a world that seems restless, where so many people have depression, maybe that's you, anxiety, suicide is on the rise. So many people don't see a way out in a world full of chaos. Jesus says, come to me, all who are weary and heavy burdened, and I will give you rest. Will you answer? It's me, Donald, here. We want you to know we love you. Call us or text us if you need us. 434-250-8530. Have a blessed day. 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
1: weather. Partly sunny skies today. Could see some showers this afternoon. A high of 85. Rain likely tonight. Lows down to 66. For tomorrow, partly sunny. May see a pop-up shower throughout the day. A high of 86. Tomorrow night, clear, low 65. And for Sunday, sunny, a high of 86. That's a look at weather from 102.5 and 1330.

are we sure this is 2026? Now, this is a more viable option. Taylor Swift has 9 nominations. Ariana Grande and Sabrina Carpenter tied with 7 apiece. The Best Dance category has returned for the first time in 7 years, but no Rock category this go-round. If you want to take part, you can go to vote.mtv.com between now and the 25th of September. It just blows my mind that Madonna still has that many every year. Just crazy to me.

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Every morning, I got a feeling. I can't stop the feeling. On your morning commute. 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
2: Good morning. With the latest, I'm Ryan Stone. Danville Community College is celebrating outstanding results from its May 2026 Associate Degree in Nursing graduating class, with 93.75% of graduates passing the National Council licensure examination for registered nurses on their first attempt. All 32 graduates from DCC's May 2026 nursing cohort have taken the NCLEX-RN at least once. Of those graduates, 30 passed on their first attempt,

0: representing a combined first attempt pass rate of 93.75%. Among DCC's traditional ADN graduates, 25 of 27 students passed on their first attempt for a 92.59% first attempt pass rate. The college's LPN to RN students achieved a 100% first attempt pass rate, with all five graduates successfully passing the NCLEX RN on their first attempt. The NCLEX RN is the National Licensure Examination nursing graduates must successfully complete before becoming licensed registered nurses. First attempt pass rates are an important measure of how effectively nursing programs prepare graduates to enter professional practice. The City of Danville has earned two International Economic Development Council Excellence Awards, recognizing innovative programs to support economic growth, community engagement, and destination promotion. The IEDC Excellence Awards celebrate impactful projects and initiatives from communities around the world across 26 categories. This year, the City of Danville received the Gold Award in Digital Media for Visit SoCe Fridays and the Bronze Award in Economic Equity and Inclusion for Puertas Abiertas. Visit SoCe Fridays is a weekly video series produced through a partnership between the Danville Office of Economic Development and Tourism and River City TV. Hosted by Tourism Manager Lisa Merriweather and City of Danville Multimedia Manager Mark Aaron, the series explores attractions, restaurants, events, outdoor recreation opportunities, and hidden gems across Danville in Pennsylvania County. Held in July of 2025, Puertas Abiertas, translated to Open Doors, was created to connect small, women-owned, minority-owned, and Hispanic businesses with resources, community partners, and networking opportunities. The family-friendly event brought together local business owners, aspiring entrepreneurs, and support organizations to foster meaningful connections and encourage business growth throughout the community. The City of Danville will be recognized during the 2026 IEDC Annual Conference taking place in New Orleans this October. A man was killed during a shooting in South Boston on Wednesday afternoon. According to the South Boston Police Department, officers responded at 4:39 p.m. to the intersection of North Main and College Streets for a report of a gunshot victim. Once on scene, officers found 26-year-old Moses Hendren deceased from a gunshot wound. The shooting is under investigation, and police are asking for assistance from the public. The South Boston Police Department is asking anyone that was in the area around the time of the shooting and saw anything suspicious to contact them at 434-575-7203. Police are also looking for any video footage from dashboard or doorbell cameras in the area. And now you're up to date. I'm Ryan Stone.
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0: Morgan Wallen, Love Somebody on 102.5 1330. WBTM, Josh hanging out with you on a finally Friday. Thank you so much, as always, for allowing us to be a part of your morning on this 21st of August. It's National Spumoni Day. It's also National Brazilian Blowout Day and National Fantasy Football Draft Day. I've already done one of those. I got another one a couple of weeks out, so getting ready for some football season, no doubt about that. More of your favorites on the way this morning. We got Shinedown coming up. We got Hall & Oates. Right now, it's Whitney.
1: If I should stay.

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Partly sunny skies today. Could see some showers this afternoon. A high of 85. Rain likely tonight. Lows down to 66. For tomorrow, partly sunny. May see a pop-up shower throughout the day. A high of 86. Tomorrow night, clear. Low 65. And for Sunday, sunny. A high of 86. That's a look at weather from 102.5 and 1330.

Shine Down with a symptom of being human on 102.5 1330. WBTM, Danville's home for the big hits. And if you spend enough time on the road, you've probably got opinions about drivers based solely on what they're driving. A new report analyzed actual data from insurance companies and accident reports and came up with a definitive list of the best and worst drivers by vehicle brand. And again, some of these may surprise you, some probably not so much.

Let's first talk about BMW, Ram, and Tesla. They have statistically the worst drivers. And we're talking across the country here. BMW drivers had nearly 45 incidents per 1,000 drivers throughout the last year. We're talking accidents, DUIs, speeding, and citations. I got to assume a large number of that comes out of LA, but I just don't want to be, you know, I don't want to speculate. Tesla's third worst after being worst overall last year, so I guess that's improvement. Ram is holding down that second place spot year in and year out. Now, on the flip side of that coin, Chrysler, Cadillac, and Mercury have the best drivers. Chrysler drivers had 26 incidents per 1,000 drivers, which is the lowest among your major brands. Mercury is third after being the best overall the previous 2 years. Some other things to take away from this: Ram, Subaru, and Tesla had the highest accident rates. BMW drivers, as I mentioned, have the highest DUI rate by far. Ram is second. Buick, though, who we highlighted earlier, yeah, they're not on that list. They're not on the good side of the DUIs. Infiniti is the brand with the highest speeding rates. Overall, they looked at 30 car manufacturers, all the major brands: Honda, Toyota, Jeep, Kia, Nissan, Ford, Chevrolet, Land Rover, and Dodge, to make these up. So you cover most of the gamut of those on the roadway with this study. And my guess is, as I've been talking about it, you've been thinking and going, yep, I've seen this level of behavior from all across the roadway. Here's the thing. If you are driving one of the models that was mentioned, might want to be a little more mindful of your situation. I'm not saying you're a bad driver, but you may not realize you're the problem. And if I have enlightened you ever so slightly, you're welcome.

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3: Good morning. With the latest, I'm Ryan Stone. A man was killed during a shooting in South Boston on Wednesday afternoon. According to the South Boston Police Department, officers responded at 4:39 p.m. to the intersection of North Main and College Streets for a report of a gunshot victim. Once on scene, officers found 26-year-old Moses Hendren deceased from a gunshot wound. The shooting is under investigation, and police are asking for assistance from the public. The South Boston Police Department is asking anyone that was in the area around the time of the shooting and saw anything suspicious to contact them at 434-575-7203. Police are also looking for any video footage from dashboard or doorbell cameras in the area. Danville Community College is celebrating outstanding results from its May 2026 Associate Degree Nursing graduating class, with 93.75% of graduates passing the National Council licensure examination for registered nurses on their first attempt. All 32 graduates from DCC's May 2026 nursing cohort have taken the NCLEX-RN at least once. Of those graduates, 30 passed on their first attempt, representing a combined first attempt pass rate of 93.75%. Among DCC's traditional ADN graduates, 25 of 27 students passed on their first attempt for a 92.59% first attempt pass rate. The college's LPN to RN students achieved a 100% first attempt pass rate, with all five graduates successfully passing the NCLEX-RN on their first attempt. The NCLEX-RN is the national licensure examination nursing graduates must successfully complete before becoming licensed registered nurses. First attempt pass rates are an important measure of how effectively nursing programs prepare graduates to enter professional practice. DCC's nursing programs provide students with classroom instruction, laboratory experience, simulation, and hands-on clinical education designed to prepare graduates for the realities of today's healthcare environment. The college's traditional ADN pathway prepares students to become registered nurses, while its LPN to RN pathway provides licensed practical nurses an opportunity to advance their education and professional credentials. Guide Storehouse is still conducting its summer cereal and peanut butter drive. The local food pantry is hosting the drive until August 31st. Guide Storehouse is facing a perfect storm of rising food costs, reduced SNAP benefits, and fewer donations coming in, all while demand keeps climbing. They are currently serving over 190 families per day, up from 179 last year. Donations for peanut butter and cereal can be dropped off at Guide Storehouse at 750 Memorial Drive. The food pantry is also looking for businesses that want to host a collection bin. For more information, call Guide Storehouse at 434-793-3663. And now you're up to date. I'm Ryan Stone.
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3: The GW Eagles beat Gretna in a benefit game last night 41-0. Star running back Stanford Lipscomb picked up where he left off last season.
4: Hey, hand it off to Lipscomb. Lipscomb runs straight ahead and bursts through a seam off the left side all the way to the end zone for the touchdown. Stanford Lipscomb from 40 yards out has his third touchdown of the night, and GW leads 27-0 with 6:53 to go in the third quarter.
3: Lipscomb finished with 150 yards and three touchdowns, as the Eagles had five different players score touchdowns. Gretna wide receiver Tyson Miller led the Hawks offense with 70 yards receiving. Eagles head coach Nick Anderson spoke after the game about the season opener against Reidsville next week.
5: Well, our coaching staff's got to do a good job this weekend of getting us a good game plan and teaching it to our kids. We need to have, you know, four good days of practice. Yeah, they're going to be a very tough team to stop. They got a lot of good athletes. They like to get the ball in space and throw screens. So we're going to have to pursue the ball and get a lot of hats to the ball, and, you know, offensively, we just need to, you know, do what we do. You know, you take what the defense gives us. Hey, if we can have five different guys score next week, I'll be happy.
3: Reidsville opened the regular season tonight with a 35-14 win over Northern Guilford. We'll have coverage of Reidsville at GW next Friday at 6:30 on Southside Showdown. Racing returns to South Boston Speedway this weekend for Davenport Energy Race Night. The schedule features a 100-lap late model stock car race, a 50-lap limited sportsman race, and two 15-lap Hornets races. The gates will open at 3:30 p.m., and the races will get underway at 7 p.m. In MLB action yesterday, the New York Yankees beat the Baltimore Orioles 6-1 to improve to 72-55 on the season, while the Orioles fall to 61-67 after losing their fourth in a row. The Atlanta Braves beat the White Sox 2-0 to snap a three-game losing streak and improve to 75-53. With sports, I'm Ryan Stone. 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
6: Weather. Partly sunny for your final day Friday. Got a chance of showers this afternoon, a high of 85. Tonight, 90% chance of showers and storms, lows down to 66. For tomorrow, partly sunny, may see a rain shower move through, a high of 86. Tomorrow night, clear, lows down to 65. And for Sunday, nothing but sunshine, looking for a high of 86. That's a look at weather from 102.5 and 1330.

from 1979. It's Rupert Holmes on WBTM. And coming up tomorrow afternoon, Alex is off, but Hutch will be hosting an all-request oldies party. 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WBTM weather. Partly sunny skies today. Could see some showers this afternoon. A high of 85. Rain likely tonight. Lows down to 66.

for tomorrow. Partly sunny, may see a pop-up shower throughout the day, a high of 86. Tomorrow night, clear, low 65. And for Sunday, sunny, a high of 86. That's a look at weather from 102.5 and 1330.

WBTM with Fergie, and this is just a mind-boggling number to me. Tom Holland will likely make more than $100 million for Spider-Man Brand New Day, and it's because his contract was $20 million plus a cut of the profits. People are apparently calling him the new Robert Downey Jr. And while I understand some of that logic, I think the appeal to Robert Downey Jr. was the rebound story from his drug addiction and all of the other things that he had when he was first getting his career started in Hollywood. I'm not sure Tom Holland's been down that road of Hard Knocks. So, 50-50.

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2: 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With the latest, I'm Ryan Stone. The city of Danville has earned two International Economic Development Council Excellence

0: 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This year, the City of Danville received the Gold Award in Digital Media for Visit SoCe Fridays and the Bronze Award in Economic Equity and Inclusion for Puertas Abiertas. 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Held in July of 2025, Puertas Abiertas, translated to Open Doors, was created to connect small, women-owned, minority-owned, and Hispanic businesses with resources, community partners, and networking opportunities. The family-friendly event brought together local business owners, aspiring entrepreneurs, and support organizations to foster meaningful connections and encourage business growth throughout the community. The IEDC is a nonprofit, nonpartisan membership organization dedicated to supporting economic developers through professional development, training, networking, and resources that help communities thrive. The City of Danville will be recognized during the 2026 IEDC Annual Conference taking place in New Orleans this October. Patrick and Henry Community College, Henry County Sheriff Wayne Davis, and staff at Henry County's Adult Detention Center celebrated the graduation of its second cohort of students on Friday following their completion of the Greenlee Industrial Wiring Program instituted by an agreement between Patrick and Henry Community College and the Henry County Sheriff's Office in November of 2024. Benjamin Adams, Justin Harris, Daniel Hedrick, Alexis Hodge, Marcus Moore, and Michael Prunty all earn ACDC certifications. Adams, Harris, and Prunty also earn Greenlee certifications. The Danville Office of Economic Development and Tourism, in partnership with GenEdge, will host an accelerated Lean Six Sigma Yellow belt training on September 22nd and 23rd. The interactive hands-on workshop will provide participants with a practical foundation in proven methods for identifying problems, improving workflows, reducing errors, and driving better business results. The workshop goes beyond classroom instruction. Participants will take part in a dynamic lean simulation that demonstrates how process improvement tools can affect quality, productivity, customer satisfaction, and cost. The training will be hosted at the Institute for Advanced Learning and Research on September 22nd and 23rd from 8 a.m. to 4:30 p.m. Space is limited. For more information or to register, contact Kelvin Perry at 793-1753 or visit discoverdanville.com. And now you're up to date. I'm Ryan Stone.
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Josh in with you as we kick off your Friday morning dance party. We got more of your favorite back-to-back dance hits coming up. Here's Shawn Mendes with Zed. All they take is

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2: Good morning. With the latest, I'm Ryan Stone. Danville Community College is celebrating outstanding results from its May 2026 Associate Degree in Nursing graduating class, with 93.75% of graduates passing the National Council licensure examination for registered nurses on their first attempt. All 32 graduates from DCC's May 2026 nursing cohort have taken the NCLEX-RN at least once. Of those graduates, 30 passed on their first attempt, representing a combined first attempt pass rate of 93.75%. Among DCC's traditional ADN graduates, 25 of 27 students passed on their first attempt for a 92.59% first attempt pass rate. The college's LPN to RN students achieved a 100% first attempt pass rate, with all five graduates successfully passing the NCLEX-RN on their first attempt. The NCLEX-RN is the national licensure examination nursing graduates must successfully complete before becoming licensed registered nurses. First attempt pass rates are an important measure of how effectively nursing programs prepare graduates to enter professional practice. The city of Danville has earned two International Economic Development Council Excellence Awards, recognizing innovative programs that support economic growth, community engagement, and destination promotion. The IEDC Excellence Awards celebrate impactful projects and initiatives from communities around the world across 26 categories. This year, the city of Danville received the Gold Award in Digital Media for Visit SoCe Fridays and the Bronze Award in Economic Equity and Inclusion for Puertas Abiertas. Visit SoCe Fridays is a weekly video series produced through a partnership between the Danville Office of Economic Development and Tourism and River City TV. Hosted by Tourism Manager Lisa Merriweather and City of Danville Multimedia Manager Mark Aaron, the series explores attractions, restaurants, events, outdoor recreation opportunities, and hidden gems across Danville and Pennsylvania County. Held in July of 2025, Puertas Abiertas, translated to Open Doors, was created to connect small, women-owned, minority-owned, and Hispanic businesses with resources, community partners, and networking opportunities. The family-friendly event brought together local business owners, aspiring entrepreneurs, and support organizations to foster meaningful connections and encourage business growth throughout the community. The City of Danville will be recognized during the 2026 IEDC Annual Conference, taking place in New Orleans this October. A man was killed during a shooting in South Boston on Wednesday afternoon. According to the South Boston Police Department, officers responded at 4:39 p.m. to the intersection of North Main and College Streets for a report of a gunshot victim. Once on scene, officers found 26-year-old Moses Hendren deceased from a gunshot wound. The shooting is under investigation, and police are asking for assistance from the public. The South Boston Police Department is asking anyone that was in the area around the time of the shooting and saw anything suspicious to contact them at 434-575-7203. Police are also looking for any video footage

0: from dashboard or doorbell cameras in the area. And now you're up to date. I'm Ryan Stone. 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
1: weather. Partly sunny for your final day Friday. Got a chance of showers this afternoon. A high of 85 tonight. 90% chance of showers and storms. Lows down to 66. For tomorrow, partly sunny. May see a rain shower move through. A high of 86. Tomorrow night, clear. Lows down to 65. And for Sunday, nothing but sunshine. Looking for a high of 86. That's a look at weather from 102.5 and 1330.

Maroon 5 with a remix of Animals on 102.5 1330 WBTM. It's the Friday Dance Party. Here's Sia with those cheap thrills.

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2: Partly sunny skies today. Could see some showers this afternoon. A high of 85. Rain likely tonight. Lows down to 66. For tomorrow, partly sunny. May see a pop-up shower throughout the day. A high of 86. Tomorrow night, clear. Low 65. And for Sunday, sunny. A high of 86. That's a look at weather from 102.5 and 13.

still one of my favorite music videos of all time because Christopher Walken was in it. If you know, you know. Fatboy Slim with Weapon of Choice as we kick off hour number two.

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How about a mashup? We've got Lady Gaga, Christina Aguilera, and Britney.

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2: Partly sunny for your final day Friday. Got a chance of showers this afternoon. A high of 85. Tonight, 90% chance of showers and storms. Lows down to 66. For tomorrow, partly sunny. May see a rain shower move through. A high of 86. Tomorrow night, clear. Lows down to 65. And for Sunday, nothing but sunshine. Looking for a high of 86. That's a look at weather from 102.5 and 1330.

It's Charlie Puth, one call away. 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This will get you up, moving and grooving if none of the others have.

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All of your favorites all throughout the day. Thanks to your local Old Dutch Galaxy food stores, North Main Street and West Main Street right here in Danville, where your weekly ad is good through tomorrow. 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No, go home. Relax. 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

Partly sunny skies today. Chance of showers this afternoon. Looking for a high of 85. Tonight, rain likely. Lows down to 66. For tomorrow, partly sunny. The ever so slightest chance of showers. A high of 86. Tomorrow night, clear. Lows 65. And for Sunday, sunny. A high of 86.

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0: Mick Jagger with David Bowie. It's Dancing in the Street on 102.5 1330 WBTM. All of your favorites all throughout the day. 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
4: Back in 1980, Johnny Lee was looking for love in all the wrong places. My name is Pastor Tyler from Bethlehem Baptist Church. Love may seem elusive, but God displays His love for us in a one-of-a-kind way. The Bible says, "In this is love, not that we loved God, but that He loved us, and sent His Son as the atoning sacrifice for our sins." If you'd like to learn more, join us Sundays at 11 a.m. at 2333 Whispering Pines Road in Brazosville.
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2: It is exciting. 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

Partly sunny today. May see a shower later on this afternoon. Looking for a high of 85. Tonight, rain likely. Thunderstorms in the mix, too. Low 66. For tomorrow, partly sunny. Only the slightest chance of shower. As high as 86. Tomorrow night, clear. Low 65. And for Sunday, sunny. A high of 86.

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0: Brandon Lake with Jelly Roll on WBTM, playing all of your favorites all throughout the workday. Thanks to the folks at Danville Donuts on Sandy Court, voted best donut shop in Danville in 2025. And they've got so many delicious options. Just earlier this week, they highlighted one, chocolate and coconut, a match made in donut heaven. They describe it as a fresh, fluffy, chocolate-covered donut loaded with coconut goodness. I mean, come on. Almond Joy fans, Mounds fans, this one is right up your alley. And again, that's just one of many, many options, whether it's just your typical glazed donut, a chocolate iced donut, cinnamon sugar. A lot of folks love the cinnamon sugar. Low key, that's one of the best ones. White iced, strawberry, maple, the cake donut. So if you're looking for that textural difference, love a good cake donut. Blueberry cake donut, oh my goodness, that is a weakness for your guy right here. And if you have not checked out Danville Donuts over on Sandy Court, you really should. Whether you just want one donut to get you through your morning, or maybe you want to take care of the folks in the office, you can do full dozen, half dozen, or singles. And they've got so much more available. Danville Donuts on Sandy Court.
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0: My husband, Alex Hussey, was hit by an IED in Afghanistan.
1: I was point man on foot patrol, and I stopped on the bomb. 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
0: And he suffered a severe traumatic brain injury. 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

Partly sunny skies this afternoon. Could see some rain here in the next little bit. Looking for highs around 85. Tonight, rain and thunderstorms likely. Lows down to 66. For tomorrow, partly sunny. May see some showers throughout the day. A high of 86. And tomorrow night, clear. Low 65. Sunday, sunny. Highs 86.

0: With Say It Right on 102.5 1330 WBTM. More of your favorites all throughout the day. Thanks to the folks at Danville Donuts over on Sandy Court, where they've got more than just your standard donut. No, they've got their large donut category, and we're talking things like the apple fritter, which large is a very apt description. Cinnamon roll, same way. Their cinnamon twists, the bear claw, jelly-filled donuts, a filled Long John, always a good choice. And they've got a variety of fillings for all of your favorites, whether it's apple, Bavarian cream, blueberry, pineapple, raspberry, strawberry. They also offer a cream cheese filling. So if you're looking for a different mouthfeel, that one is certainly one I would recommend. Or maybe you're just looking for that quick little bite, that quick hitter. Their donut holes, they've got those options for you. And of course, the Cronut. Oh, my personal favorite sweet, the Cronut, the layers of flaky croissant, but you also get the glaze like it's a donut. 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
4: Every Saturday, I can't hardly wait.

partly sunny skies this afternoon. Showers possible here later on, a high of 85. Tonight, showers and thunderstorms likely, lows down to 66. For tomorrow, partly sunny, may see a pop-up shower, a high of 86. Tomorrow night, clear, low 65. And for Sunday, sunny, looking for a high of 86.

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Partly sunny skies with a chance of scattered showers, a high of 85. Tonight, rain likely, thunderstorms too, low 66. For tomorrow, partly sunny, could see a pop-up shower here and there, a high of 86. Tomorrow night, clear, low 65. And for Sunday, sunny, a high of 86.

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Big Hits 102.5, 1330, WBTM with Hutch. It's Friday. In here for Alex this afternoon, and take that umbrella just in case.

Jimmy Buffett, getting ready for your weekend here. It's Friday. We have 77 degrees. One thing about this rain, it has definitely cooled it off a lot. Often on chance of it for the next at least 24 hours or so. We're going to have your birthday time in about a half an hour from here, from URW. And of course, also, don't forget, we're going to be giving food away, Mama Possum's Trivia, at 4:40 this afternoon. This is my-

Big Hits 102.5, 1330. WBTM with Hutch and for Alex this afternoon. Hope you're feeling good. Hope the rain has cooled it down to where you can stand it a little bit better. And we'll have it for at least another 24 hours or so. And let's see what celebrities are doing this weekend. I don't know if you've seen this online, but there's a behind-the-scenes clip of Harrison Ford and the Cookie Monster. And they are humming the theme to the Indiana Jones theme song while they're eating cookies. And it's going viral. And you're going, how in the world did that get put together? It's a good question for celebrities. It was filmed back in May when the cast of Shrinking visited Sesame Street. And speaking of celebrities, this is funny but true. Luke Combs, a country star, he's the voice of the Disney Channel series Big City Greens, and he says, this will be way cooler in my son's eyes than anything I've ever done on stage.

0: Big Hits 102.5, 1330, WBTM, where we're going to have Mama Possum's trivia 4:40 this afternoon. So remember, if you answer that trivia question right, you're going to get your choice of any combo meal from there. We'll tell you more about those on the way. It's hard to make a choice. Those things are good. Or two of Mama's milkshakes. There are six different ones. So hang in, get ready for that. And this is not the question, but it is a question. What do you think are the most popular sandwiches across the country? Since a lot of you are getting ready for the weekend and sandwiches and quick things, there's no one overwhelming favorite sandwich. It depends on the state. See which state you ought to be living in. For example, turkey sandwiches are preferred in seven states. I enjoy them, but it's not my favorite. But seven straight states, they like them. Grilled cheese, now we're there. With some extra cheese, of course, and some mayo on there. And if you have a little tomato, maybe stick some of that in. Grilled cheese are number one in another seven states. And in Michigan, they like peanut butter and jelly.
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0: Talk about food for another second or so. Have you ever tried your dog's food? There's a new report out said 23% of us dog owners say they'd try their dog's food without hesitation.

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WBTM with Hutch in for Alex, taking a few days off. We had our preseason football last night, one of our games. Of course, NFL has it this weekend. We also have off and on rain for the next couple of days. And we have Benson Boone for you now. It's beautiful things.

where we have off and on rain pretty much for the next day or so. We'll have sunshine 1 minute and rain the next. That's exactly what we've had today. Watch out for some more rain for today and then tomorrow. And off and on next week. The big news about the weather, of course, is yes, we do have rain. But the temperatures will be about 10 degrees cooler.

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0: 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We'll be glad to get you in on this and at least say happy birthday to you, people who are having birthdays today. Some celebrities. Kenny Rogers would have had a birthday today. Bill Parcells, they called him the Big Tuna. Now he's the Senior Tuna. He's 85. He used to coach the Giants, the Jets, New England Patriots, and the Cowboys. Carl Yastrzemski, Yaz, is 87 today. How about that? And some singers. Jackie DeShannon is 85. Jim McMahon is 67. Actors and actresses. We've got Cindy Williams. Remember, she was Shirley on Laverne and Shirley. Valerie Harper. Remember, she was Rhoda on the Mary Tyler Moore Show and on Rhoda. One of those few people who did such a good job on somebody else's show, she got her own show. Same thing that happened to Andy Griffith, by the way. So she passed away on this day in 2019. What's interesting is in 2013, 6 years before that, she was diagnosed with inoperable brain cancer and only given 3 months to live. But she survived 6 more years because she paid attention and did all the research and didn't let doctors tell her everything she needed to know, because a lot of them are going to say different things and they've been trained in different ways by different people. She took it into her own hands, which is a very good idea, because the reason I've been gone from here for about 8 months is I was diagnosed with cancer myself. Pancreatic cancer. That's the fun one. But it was miraculous in that, number one, I had somebody in my life, and still do, who pays more attention to me than I do and literally insisted that I go to a doctor. And the other thing was, pancreatic cancer, by the time they find it, by the time you have enough symptoms, you generally are already stage four. A lot of actors and actresses who've had that, and the local television anchor, WSCT, he was diagnosed in November and gone in December. And a number of people, Aretha Franklin had that. So now I'm becoming an expert on the foods that can encourage cancer to grow, the ones that encourage it not to grow. Anything you need to know, I've just made it my responsibility to find out, and I get the doctors in the Air Force some help, but it was miraculous the way that happened. What happened was, when they went in to find something else, they found the pancreatic cancer. It didn't know we were looking for it, and they said, if we get this now, you might be in the clear. So far, that's the case, but it was definitely a miracle. And birthdays around here. Becky Harris is having a birthday. Becky, happy birthday. Jamie McCormick. Jessica Quisenberry. Paisley Wells is having a birthday, 12 years old. Happy birthday from Aunt Rara. Emerson Eanes is having a birthday. And for tomorrow, Emily Keaton is having a birthday. Happy birthday to the best mommy. Love, Sophie, Chloe, and Callie. Janice Ingram is having a birthday. And our birthday winner for our WBTMU, our W birthday time, Emily Keaton. So, Emily, congratulations. Everybody else, we hope you have a great day. And, of course, our birthday prize pack is a birthday balloon from Karen's Hallmark, upper level Danville Mall. Also, a Bloomin' Onion from Outback. A couple of tickets to the Danville Science Center. And a 12-ounce cup of frozen yogurt from Sweet Frog in Coleman Marketplace.

0: talking.
1: Congratulations on birthday, people. 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And it's, of course, also brought to you by URW, Monday through Fridays at 3:45. 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Meanwhile,

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Big Hits 102.5, 1330, WBTM, where we have Mama Possum's trivia on the way for you at 440. Have a great trivia question, and we will give you a choice, a multiple choice, so you can choose it easily. In the meanwhile, here's a question for you. Who do you think is the greatest female musician of all time? This could be solo singers. This could be people in groups like Deborah Harry and Blondie, a whole bunch of them. They've just come out with a list of these. And the number one female of all time, female musician, Whitney Houston. What do you think? Number two, Tina Turner. Number three was Aretha Franklin. Number four, Celine Dion, and she's back on stage again, which is wonderful with that condition she's just overcome. And in fifth place is Dolly Parton. Then you have Karen Carpenter, Ella Fitzgerald, Adele, Stevie Nicks. The list goes on, and Taylor Swift doesn't even show up on the list until number 59. She's had tremendous success, but the other things that they factor into it didn't help a whole lot. Enya even ranked higher than Taylor Swift. Enya ranked at number 54. So you can go online and look at this, and there's going to be some minor changes because the list is being constantly updated. Cher was number 13. Kelly Clarkson.

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WBTM Best Female Musicians of All Time. And she's number one by your votes. How about that? And they've ranked a lot of things because they said, with Whitney Houston, of course, you had that incredible voice, but you also had her stage presence. You had the way she influenced other singers, male and female. That's why she's number one. Number two was Tina Turner, with a lot of the same characteristics. Number three, Aretha Franklin. Number four, Celine Dion, who is not through making an impression. She's coming back to the stage. She has pretty much overcome that physical problem that she had. Number five, Dolly Parton. Karen Carpenter was number six. And Taylor Swift, 59 of the top female musicians of all time. Now, these lists, they don't make them to start arguments, but they always do arguments, debates, opinions. I don't know who I would put above Whitney Houston. I wouldn't argue that she's number one, considering everything she did and the fact that she would have been even bigger if she'd been here longer.

Big Hits 102.5 1330 WBTM. Hutch in for Alex. We're going to talk about some really good food from Ma Possum's next.

Big Hits 102.5, 1330. WBTM, not one of their softest songs. That wasn't a nice Let's Go to Sleep lullaby, Queen. But they also did, oh, We Will Rock You, remember that one? Crazy Little Thing Called Love. 423, WBTM. They might call one to hear something to wake them up. There you go. That should do it. On the way for you here, we do have Taylor Swift. She didn't rank very high on that list of the best female musicians of all time. Whitney Houston, number one. Taylor landed a lot lower than that, number 59. But then again, they rank a whole lot of things. How big of a show person are they? A lot of things. In the meantime, are you starting to get a little bit hungry? Does a day where the weather changes so much kind of wear you out a little bit? You get rain 1 minute, thunder, and then you got sunshine. We've had all three today. Well, if you're hungry and you need some comfort food, that sounds a whole lot like Mama Possum's. They have the hot dog combo. Two of Mama Possum's favorite, famous Jesse Jones hot dogs. They're topped with their amazing homemade chili and slaw on toasted buns. That's a nice extra touch, along with their crinkle-cut fries. And a drink of your choice. So they've got the famous hot dogs, but if you'd rather have the burger. And a lot of people have asked me this. Yes, they still have the Carolina burger, a third-pound burger. Mustard, chili, slaw. And, of course, you can get the sweet tea to go with all of these. 24 ounces. For a dollar. And there's some days when you need all 24 ounces.

But if you want to sink your teeth into the, how about this, Mama Possum's very famous stuff. They've got the cheeseburger, a third pound cheeseburger. The American cheese, your choice of toppings. This one was the one that was voted the best cheeseburger in Bid D. Only at Ma Possum's on 41, Dr. Hoffman's there. All the folks, Clinton, Tiffany, Mark, they want to help you out. They have a good, you can look at their eyes and see that they enjoy making things for people. Especially if it's a hot day like we've had all week and people come in just dying for a milkshake. Vanilla, chocolate, strawberry, Oreo, mocha, fresh banana, or chocolate malt milkshake. Get them at Mama Possum's. In the meantime, we're going to have, from Mama Possum's, the Mama Possum's trivia on the way at 4:40.

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WBTM with Hutch in for Alex. He will be back tomorrow on Retro Hits. He's not going to miss that fun for anything. And on the way for you here, speaking of something that's a lot of fun, we're going to be talking about food on our Mama Possum's Trivia 440. So get ready for that.

Big Hits 102.5, 1330. WBTM, it's Friday. Hutch in here for Alex this afternoon. He's back tomorrow for Retro Hits. Meanwhile, we've got Mama Possum's Trivia. Get ready to call 793-1330. You will have multiple choice. You have as much a chance to win this as anybody else. So we're going to do that right after

Big hits, 102.5, 1330, WBTM. You need to calm down. Taylor Swift, who's probably calming down a little bit now that she's seen the list of the best female musicians of all time. At number one was Whitney Houston, yes. Tina Turner, number two. Aretha was number three. How about that? And Taylor Swift made the list at number 59. But it has to do with a lot of things, not just the way they sing. And if you love her, she is number one with you. That is your choice, and she appreciates you. In the meantime, speaking of being number one, isn't this about the time that number one thing you'd think about would be a great meal for Mama Possums on 41? When's the last time you had one of their hot dog combos? Two of Mom Possum's famous Jesse Jones hot dogs, topped with their amazing homemade chili. And that's what makes it. Man, that chili's good. And slaw. Have you ever eaten the homemade chili from Mama Possum's and gone, I wonder what they put in here? Because mine doesn't taste this way. Of course it doesn't. They know what they're doing. And they've got slaw there. They put it on a toasted bun along with their crinkle-cut fries and a drink of your choice. And if you just had the hot dogs and you're more interested in a 1/3-pound seasoned cheeseburger with American cheese and your choice of toppings, that's the one that was voted best cheeseburger in Big D. Only at Ma Possum's on 41. You can get a bacon cheeseburger, a double cheeseburger, whatever you're hungry for, and however hungry you are. How much will it take to fill you up on a Friday afternoon after you've put up with all that stuff this week? And get some tea. They've got the sweet southern tea. $1 for 24 ounces. All the folks who work there, Dr. John Hoffman and Mark and Clinton and Tiffany, great support staff. You can look at what they're doing and seeing that they love it. It might be one of the reasons it tastes so good. And of course, it's Friday, so whatever you eat, the dessert is there.

milkshakes. They've got vanilla, chocolate, strawberry, Oreo milkshake, mocha, fresh banana. And the chocolate milkshake. 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And they're open Monday through Saturday from 11 to 8:30. Very convenient. Mama Possums on 41. So, let's ask you a question here. Mama's Trivia. Here we go. And the answer might surprise you, and I'm going to give multiple choice, so go ahead and start calling 793-1330. 793-1330, where we're going to figure out. According to a new study, TikTok is very influential in a number of things, and obviously it's also influential in shaping the kind of foods that teenagers eat. What is one of the most popular toppings for chicken now that has been influenced for teenagers by TikTok? 793-1330. I'll give you a choice of several of them. We'll find out if you can guess. And it is a guess, because for 95% of you or more, you would never guess. So we'll see. Mama Possum's Trivia, WBTM.

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WBTM with Hutch trying to get it out of you. Nobody's gotten it yet. We're discovering how much TikTok is influencing.

teenagers, influencing them on what they eat. 793-1330. This is a guessing game. Just listen to the odds. But the people who are calling so far are not, they're not thinking of how weird this could be. 793-1330 for Mama Possum's.

Big Hits 102.5, 1330. WBTN with Hutch and for Alex this afternoon. We are right in the middle of Mama Possum's trivia. It's Friday. We have some Stevie Wonder on the way for you, some Three Doors Down Kryptonite. Yeah, we're going to play that for you. Miley Cyrus and You're Not Thinking Ridiculously Enough. I've never been accused of that. I've always been told I always are automatically too ridiculous, but this has to be ridiculous. But it's true. TikTok is quietly shaping the kinds of food teenagers eat. And for Mama Possum's trivia today, some research shows there's a certain kind of topping being used for chicken, and the people who use it are saying they're using it because they saw it on TikTok. Now, the question would be, would they ever do it a second time? I tend to doubt it. I think this is one of those things that you do it just to do it and never do it again. But when they're doing it, what is it? What kind of topping are they using? I'm going to give you three choices, and you just pick one. Multiple choice for Mama Possum's trivia so we can get you some great food or milkshakes.

Big Hits 102.5, 1330. WBTM with Hutch, and I know you appreciate the lyrics to that song. If you've ever listened to it, hey you, it's the younger you. Do love who you are. Have you ever had one of those conversations with yourself? A lot of very wise people say, that's a smart thing to do. Look at what you've become and go, okay, now, if you had to chew it over again, what would you do? And we are in the middle of asking you questions for Mama Possum's trivia. What do you think the answer is? If TikTok is influencing what kind of food that teenagers are eating, and they have influenced a popular condiment for chicken, what is it? I've got a list of three. You can choose which one you think it is. And whoever does that correctly first, you will win Mama Possum's trivia. You will get your choice of any combo meal or two of Mama Possum's milkshakes. And of course, somebody just called and said, do they still have the Coke floats? Yeah. And they have cups and cones of ice cream. I also have the chocolate and vanilla swirl at Mama Possum's on 41.

Yeah. And they have cups and cones of ice cream. They also have the chocolate and vanilla swirl. Had Mama Possums on 41. All right, 793-1330. 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

0: 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And Betsy, hello. Are you on there with us, Betsy? I can't tell if she's here or not, but she has the right answer. And you might not believe it, but the answer is not Texas Pete. And the answer is not chocolate sauce. Those were two of your choices. Betsy got the answer because she asked a young lady, a teenager, what everybody's eating now on their chicken, thanks to TikTok, and the answer is NyQuil. And of course, now, the question is, do they eat it more than once, or is this just one of those things where you do it once just to say you did it, and now you're another one of the people walking around who will take a dare? But there it is. So congratulations. Betsy just got her choice. And it is absolutely delicious, and it's going to be a tough choice. But she's got her choice of wonderful food or milkshakes at Mama Possum's.
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WBTM with Hutch in for Alex. He is back tomorrow for Retro Hits. And once again, congratulations to Betsy Gammon. She said she couldn't believe that a teenager actually told her, yes, what TikTok is influencing them to put on their chicken now. Believe it or not, what do you put on your chicken? And do you do it a whole bunch of times? I wouldn't even ask. It's NyQuil. Well, at that age, it's got to be something unbelievable, right? You don't want it to be something to make your parents happy and that you want to tell everybody in church. That's not what TikTok is all about for teenagers.

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WBTM with Hutch here. Hope you're enjoying your Friday afternoon. I'm in for Alex. He's back tomorrow, of course, for Retro Hits. And finally got somebody who, and we were not able to find an adult who could think ridiculously enough to match what TikTok is daring the teenagers to do now. And, of course, all the doctors are telling people don't do this. But this lady actually asked, our winner asked, a young girl, and said, what's TikTok suggesting people put on their chicken? And she was right. How about that? It's NyQuil. Now, don't do it. Let me tell you the other side of the coin. It's called Sleepy Chicken. NyQuil Chicken. It's a dangerous viral social media trend from TikTok where people cook the chicken meat in Vicks NyQuil cough syrup. Food and Drug Administration says, we're warning you, don't do it. It's unsafe. It can cause severe lung damage and drug overdoses. For one thing, boiling cough syrup removes the liquid and makes the active drugs in there much stronger. So don't do it. It is extremely unsafe. So that's our medical advice to you. Informal medical advice. It's not something that's good for you. We don't want you to hurt yourself. So on the way, you know what mistakes you might be making when it comes to coffee? One or two of them I'm making myself. I'll let you know what the experts are saying about this. Here's Teddy Swims.

0: Big Hits 102.5, 1330. WBTM, and she is back. Coming back to the stage after 4 years. First of all, you might remember her concert tour was interrupted by COVID. Then she had the incurable condition, and it's incurable. She's having to work her way through it. It affected her singing voice and her ability to walk. But she's going to be back again in Paris in September and October of next year. So there's going to be a website where people can apply for tickets, and they say that the demand for tickets is very high, as you can well imagine.
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Big Hits 102.5, 1330, WBTM with Hutch in for Alex this afternoon. He will be back for Retro Hits tomorrow. On the way here, we got some prints for you. And are you making mistakes in the way that you drink your coffee? And to me, coffee is a very important part of the day. And I pretty much do it the same way every time. I use the cups, of course, K-cups. There are three different flavors that I go for. But they say you might be making a few mistakes. Check this out. Number one, if you buy it in bulk, like big bags, it's going to go stale before you brew it. Another thing, and I've tried this sometime, using tap water instead of filtered water. I'm about to put a filter on mine at home, so we'll see. And I'll let you know if there's a difference in the way that it tastes. Other mistakes you might be making with your coffee is washing your coffee maker too often. There's probably no such thing as a coffee maker that's too clean, but if you wash it too often, you got a whole lot higher chance of leaving residue from soap and other things in there. And another thing is always taking your coffee, picking it up, and take it to go instead of slowing down and enjoying it at least sometimes. Now, if coffee is a ritual, not a beverage, you're going to take your time, and I usually do.

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Big Hits 102.5, Azizam. That, of course, is French for we have no clue what it means. Much with it in here for Alex. He's going to be back tomorrow for Retro Hits. And very soon, you'll be able to get a router in your house that will be able to tell you if anyone else is in the house.

Big hits. 102.5, 1330, WBTM with Hutch. In for Alex this afternoon. He will be back with you tomorrow for Retro Hits. And here's a question for you. I had to think about it. Very soon, you'll be able to buy on your Gateway electronics at home a feature that lets you know when somebody is in the house, a motion detector. You can use this for a motion detector in the home as a basic level of security, but there is a trade-off in terms of privacy. Oh, of course. Nothing's free. Okay, so what do you have to give up? This is what you'd have to think about. Comcast says it may disclose information that comes from this to outside parties for several reasons. One of them, and you've got to decide if these reasons are worth it for you to be able to use your motion detector to see if somebody's in the house. And it works the same way that a light detector does. Lights can pick up video, or they can see when the light's been interrupted by somebody walking across. This uses the motion of your Wi-Fi. But it says we will be allowed to let third parties know about anything we see in somebody in your house if there is an investigation involved or any dispute in which Comcast is a party, and they should be able to defend themselves, or a court order or a subpoena. So you're thinking, well, I don't plan to do anything where there's going to be a subpoena for somebody to know whether or not I was up at 3 a.m. doing so-and-so, unless somebody dragged you through a divorce court or something like this, and they can use this as a way to expose what's going on in your house. Those are the privacy issues that you would give up if you were using your Comcast equipment as a motion detector in the house. Would you feel secure knowing that? And by giving that information away, would you still feel it was worth it? Interesting.

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WBTM and Journey fans, including me, are believing that there might be a chance that Steve Perry might come back and sing with them at one of their concerts coming up, the one they're doing in San Francisco. In the meantime, boy, this lady is on top of the world. Country and pop. Ella Langley.

Big Hits 102.5 1330 WBTN with Hutch, and for Alex, he will be in tomorrow for Retro Hits. And here's some teenagers who are not doing weird things off of TikTok. They actually created an opportunity online to create a cleanup campaign for the Boise River in Boise, Idaho. The group is known as 208 Boys, and they launched this account online, hoping to reach 10,000 followers. Since it's grown to nearly 200,000, they post videos of themselves collecting garbage, and their cleanup efforts taking off online have really inspired the support of the local community in Boise. There's using the internet for something smart, something that works.

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Well, you still can. Saturday afternoon at 4 on Retro Hits with me, Al Baby, the Super Greek. 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

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So I'll keep reminding you of that on the way.

Big Hits 102.5, 1330, WBTM with Hutch. Alex is going to be back tomorrow with Retro Hits. And of course, anywhere you go over the weekend, you can take us with you on that thing that's, it's called a phone, but we actually consider it a radio. 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Remember that. Write it down sometime so that when you need them, the number will be right in front of you.

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to hear your favorite song? Well, you still can. Saturday afternoon at 4 on Retro Hits with me, Al Baby, the Super Greek. It's non-stop oldies by request. Talk to you.

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